0: Ponte Exa FM 89.3.
1: 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Just put your paws up.

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0: 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What would you like in a woman?
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2: Ponte. Exa FM 89.3.